0: 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DJ Flip Out will be back same time tomorrow from 8 p.m. to rock another night show mix. And I've got Olivia Rodrigo coming up with her song Drop Dead.
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0: So Olivia Rodrigo is popping up on Pop Culture Jeopardy tonight. 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

Spectrum Radio, and the next couple Sundays are all about the finals. This Sunday, the men's Wimbledon tennis final, followed by the Love Island USA final on Crave. The following Sunday is, of course, the 2026 FIFA World Cup final. And one of the newest additions to the halftime show, Justin Bieber, on the way. It's Virgin Radio.

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Landing her first ever Emmy nomination this week, Sabrina Carpenter on Virgin Radio with Espresso, nominated for her work on The Muppet Show. Somewhere Miss Piggy is already planning the acceptance speech. Here's Hozier with Too Sweet. It's The Night Show.

Remember when Zara Larsson claimed she got her incredible physique not from working out, but simply from laughing all the time? Today she posted a picture of her flexing her back muscles on Instagram. She is jacked. Here's Midnight Sun on Virgin Radio. More like Midnight Guns.

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And now Tame Impala with Jenny. That's actually quite close, isn't it? Janice and Jenny. It's Dracula on Virgin Radio.

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So it's official. Canada will be debuting at the 2027 Eurovision Song Contest. I wonder who's going to be represented. Maybe someone like Shania. She would win, right? Here are the winners from 5 years ago now, I think, in 2021. Måneskin is Begging on Virgin Radio.

0: Taylor Swift, and this is my song, I Knew It, I Knew You. I knew it, I knew you. Hope you enjoy it.
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Well, now Taylor and Travis's big day is out the way. I wonder if Harry Styles and Zoe Kravitz could be next to walk the aisle. It's Virgin Radio, American Girls.

0: on Virgin Radio, now 12 weeks at number one on the Billboard Hot 100. And you know what they do strategically to try and extend a run at number one? They usually release a remix with someone else. I'm thinking like a duet. Who would be best on that? I'm thinking maybe Post Malone? How good would that be? Ella Langley and Posty.
1: Wish I could call you last night, try to make sure you're alright. I hate to know you feel alone. I found those pictures on my phone, 5 hours so long. I wish you were back from Boston. I'm alone learning those lessons.

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Just 1 week to go until the brand new album, Daughter from Hell. There she is, Gracie Abrams, with Hit the Wall on Virgin Radio. That wasn't me calling her a daughter from hell, she said it. The Night Show back tomorrow from 7. I'll catch you then. Here's Zara Larsson.

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Hello, hello. My name's Tyler Barr. Thank you so much for listening to Virgin Radio. Here's Tame Impala and Jenny. Actually, Jenny, in a new interview was asked, how did you learn to sing? Were your parents musicians? Did you take music classes? 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She said all I did growing up was listen to the iHeart Radio app. They have thousands of radio stations. Okay, maybe she didn't say that, but you should really download the iHeart Radio app. There's lots of podcasts too, and it's totally free.

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it's Drake, who won $30 million playing a slot machine this week. And he celebrated with cake. One of his friends bought him a cake that said, "Congratulations, Drake, on the $30 million." 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I ain't buying them nothing. This boy-

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That's Justin Bieber, who's going to be headlining the FIFA World Cup halftime show. Or I should say one of the headliners. It's tough to be the sole headliner when Madonna, BTS, Shakira, and Coldplay are also on the bill.

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A friendly reminder, if you're going to drag brunch this weekend, to tip your drag queen. Looking that fabulous, don't come cheap. I read a article the Globe and Mail did on Tainomi Banks, the drag queen, and she says it takes $20,000 a year to keep the look up.

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Taylor Swift fans pay $25 for garbage from outside wedding. 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

It might be a little while until we get another Sabrina Carpenter album. Sounds like she's going to get back into acting. Rumor has it she's going to be in the new X-Men movie, and they said they're making a Britney Spears biopic, and I can't see anybody better to play Britney than Sabrina. Here's House Tour.

So a few summers ago, it was Brat Summer. This summer is Broke Summer. Life is just unaffordable now. 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

New music from Felix Cartel, The Way. But coming up in a few minutes, we're going to play some old music. Not like super old, like your grandma probably won't recognize it still, but coming up after Homewrecker, going to play Nicki Minaj, Starships.

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2: 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They say what they gonna say. 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

0: knew it.
1: Taylor Swift, she's worth $2 billion, but soon she might be worth $3 billion. Yeah, there's a rumor going around saying that she might do a residency at either the Sphere in Las Vegas or Madison Square Garden. And that's how much she's expected to make. You're staked.

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So the Emmy nominations came out the other day. The Pitt is in the lead with 25 nominations. 13 of those are for acting, which means the after party for the Pitt cast and crew is going to be incredibly awkward. Because the most amount of winners for acting they're going to have is 4. So at least 9 people are going to leave disappointed. There's Bruno Mars, Risk It All.

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Drake, a.k.a. the $30 million man. Well, he's worth a hell of a lot more than that, but he won $30 million on a slot machine this week. Yeah, Drake, he's coming up in a couple of minutes. Right after Harry Styles, American Girls.

That is the song of the summer, Ella Langley, Choosing Texas. If you disagree, fine, you're entitled to your own opinion, but numbers don't lie. Choosing Texas has been number one on the Billboard Hot 100 for 12 weeks.

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Gracie Abrams hit the wall. We're a week away until her brand new album, Daughter from Hell. So I guess we're a week away until we find out what she did to her poor father, J.J. Abrams. Did she throw a house party when he was away filming Lost? 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

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I know you don't listen to my show to get advice, but I do have some advice for you. 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This thing is awesome. Thousands of stations, your favorite podcasts, all in one place. And the reason I say before it's too late is I have a feeling they're going to start charging money for it. It's free right now, but this thing is so good, why wouldn't they charge money? As soon as you download it, you're going to say to yourself, I would have paid at least $15 for this.

If you're going to drag brunch this weekend, have fun, but a friendly reminder to tip your drag queen, okay? Looking that fabulous doesn't come cheap. I read a Globe and Mail article about Tanomi Banks, the famous drag queen. She says it costs $20,000 a year to keep that look up. Hozier now, this is too sweet.

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11: 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I went deaf on the chick.

Taylor Swift, Cruel Summer. That's coming up in a couple of minutes. But listen to this headline. Taylor Swift fans pay $25 for garbage from outside wedding. Yeah, water bottle caps, police caution tape, straw, like, literally garbage from outside the wedding was packaged individually and sold. And if you want any of this stuff, sorry, too late. It's already sold out. You're Charlotte Cardin now.

New music, Alex Sampson, Misery. But in a few minutes, we're going to play throwback. When was the last time you heard Fat Joe, What's Love? What's up next?

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0: Okay, forget the Emmy nominations that came out a couple of days ago, because this is a much more important award show. The Best Pizza Awards happened the other day, and two Canadian pizza joints made the top 100 in the entire world. Congratulations to Pizzeria Batty Alley in Toronto and Lupe Cou Artisanal Pizzeria in Halifax. Doja Cat, now this is Paint the Town Red.
1: Yeah.

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My name's Tyler Barr. Thank you so much for hanging out, but that is it for me. You have a great Friday and an even better weekend. Oh, I love this song. Sabrina Carpenter,

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0: Windsor's number one hit music station, 93.9 Virgin Radio. At its mornings with Kim and Lexi, we're expected to see clouds for the most part for today. Also, perhaps some rain, a risk of a thunderstorm, and a high of 28, feeling more like 36. And we're currently at 21 or 71.
1: Good morning, Kim. How was your day yesterday?
0: Oh, gosh. It was a blur. That would probably be the best description of my day yesterday. How was yours?
1: Good. We slept in after Rashi's birthday. I have the world's most mosquito bites. I'm very allergic to mosquitoes. But I also have two that I think may be from a fly, because it's like the rest of them are like, you know, they're awful, my mosquito bites. I'm very allergic. But two of them are purple and look like I like was attacked viciously.
0: You know, I am also, I think, allergic to mosquitoes. I don't know what it is. I always say to people, I'm like a snack to them, mm-hmm. because they flock to me. Like, I don't know if I'm just like the cherry cheesecake of desserts for mosquitoes, but like people have made it they laugh about it. If I'm out somewhere and near a forest, they're like, you can literally see the swarm follow you around, mm-hmm. but only you. So we're probably the same in that sense. And when I get bit, I swell up, but there's always one or two that are questionable. Like they're kind of like, you know, all the other bites times like 10.
1: Yes.
0: And that's what you have. Like it's bruising. Mm-hmm. It probably looks a little bit different.
1: It's scary. Like I literally showed it. I showed it to my family. I said, can you tell me if something wrong with me? Like I need you to look at this and make sure I shouldn't be running to the hospital. And this is like something else.
0: Yeah. Anytime I spend like a significant amount of time, like we go to a bonfire, go camping, spend the day in the woods, anything like that, I'm like, should I be going somewhere for this? Yeah. I'm not sure. Yeah. Oh, man. Do you have stuff that you can put on?
1: I couldn't find it, but my usual go-to is the Benadryl spray. Oh, it's awesome. It's incredible. But I found my polysporin itch lotion. So yeah. I've got that going on for me.
0: Ugh. I wasn't always like this. Like as a kid, I was normal. I think it was like I hit like 25 and went to a bonfire and it was just never the same after that. Like I had like easily 40 bites just on my back from like sitting forward at a bonfire. And everyone's like, dude, what happened to you? And I'm like, I have no idea. Mm-hmm. So no, it sucks. And anybody I think who is that person, the person that all the mosquitoes come for, they understand. They get it.
1: Yep.
0: There's always one. Our room, there's two.
1: Yes. So you're safe in a room with us. If there are mosquitoes, they're coming for me and Kim.
0: Yeah. Invite us to your bonfires. You will not get attacked. Trust me. Here's Jamie Vine, 93.9 Virgin Radio. I'm just a little homesick.

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0: Harry Styles and 93.9 Virgin Radio, and it's Mornings with Kim and Lexi. We totally missed the thunderstorm that they said we were going to get. We got that severe warning, and I literally was crazy on the radar watching it, and I watched it just kind of slowly melt away as we got closer to that time. So that was pretty, that was nice. Especially for anyone that was spending any amount of time outside. Today, they are saying that that risk of a thunderstorm returns with clouds, a high of 28, feeling like 36, and we're currently at 21 or 71.
1: I wasn't here yesterday because on Wednesday night, we had Rashi's birthday party talent show.
0: Yeah.
1: And people showed up and showed out. It was awesome. A lot of our friends are theater people and performers and stuff like that. So a lot of people did sing. But I wanted to share some of the standout talents that were a little more than singing, too.
0: Yeah.
1: Our friend Chase, he recently played Squidward in the SpongeBob musical. So he sang Don't Rain on My Parade as Squidward while solving a Rubik's Cube.
0: So was he able to solve a Rubik's Cube while singing?
1: Immediately.
0: Wow.
1: Like, very quickly. Our friend Ryan played the flute. She's like, I haven't played it in 5 years, everybody. Here I go. It's September on the flute. And then we all sing along. And our friend Mickey did the Napoleon Dynamite dance, full costume.
0: Nice, nice.
1: Speaking of full costume, Lauren, she fully became Hannah Montana, wig and all.
0: Nice.
1: Did a performance of He's Still the One. My friend Danny reviewed very niche and specific perfumes. It's a thing she's gotten into recently where it's like they smell like the back rooms or they smell like New York after it rains, like very specific and niche perfumes. She reviewed them for us and let us all smell them. One of Rashi's best friends read fan fiction that Rashi wrote at the age of 13 in front of everybody.
0: No. Yes. Oh, my gosh.
1: Two of our friends performed a scene from Rashi's favorite show, Psych. And my friend Dory, who works at the Michigan Science Center, brought dry ice and did different tricks with dry ice, had Rashi blow out their candles with dry ice, and then made us spooky mojitos with dry ice.
0: Ooh.
1: And the winner of the evening was our friend Steph, who not only sang Bohemian Rhapsody, but changed the words to be about Rashi and played a sax solo in the middle.
0: What?
1: Oh my gosh. Like, not only...
0: This is the guitar solo.
1: Yes.
0: Yes.
1: And played it on the sax. So, like, played the sax and then was like, Rashi really matters. Anyone can see. Like, it was a whole performance. There was reveals. There was, like, it was awesome.
0: Like, did you have people that were walking by kind of being, like, getting
1: Not
0: FOMO?
1: Really, because we actually had, like, a pretty secluded space. It was nice.
0: Oh, okay. I would feel like anybody, like, if you were in a crowded place, you guys would attract, like, a crowd.
1: Getting a bigger audience. Yeah.
0: Yeah. Like, being like, wait a minute, what is this? They're like, they probably would think, is this just, like, a cluster of buskers that have come to perform at Belle Isle? I love it.
1: I also performed a number for Rashi, and then I was hosting, so I had an opening number and a closing number, which were to some of Rashi's favorite songs. Rashi's favorite song is Linger by the Cranberries. So the opening number to the Rashi's was this.
2: So let's bring out the band. I'm kidding, there's no time. Same and solo on you. Cause this is the Rashi.
1: And then I did the name on everybody's lips is going to be Rashi.
0: I love
1: Instead
0: it.
1: Of Roxy.
0: Yeah. So now we know that you're fully capable of hosting an awards show.
1: Yes.
0: And we're putting that out there.
1: people requested we do it every year.
0: Yeah. Oh, so. I would think so after that.
1: It was so much fun.
0: Oh, my gosh.
1: And worth mosquito bites, even though I'm itching so crazy right now.
0: So now I feel like I don't put enough effort into birthdays. I thought I did. Not anymore.
1: Birthdays are just an excuse to have an elaborate party.
0: Yeah. No. You know what? Birthday, like, and this is the thing. There's so many people out there like, it's just a birthday and they don't want to do anything. And I'm like, no, man. Life is too short. We need to celebrate.
1: Exactly. Find any excuse and reason you can to celebrate your friends.
0: And if you need help, well, Lexi can help you out with it.
1: I'll help you plan.
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1: Remember those billboards from Spotify that were TRM and people were like, Tate McRae?
2: Yeah.
1: And a bunch of other guesses. And then we found out that they were actually for Future. And that album released today.
3: It's not for the radio. It's not for the radio.
1: Future released the Real Me album today. The album has 22 tracks in total and includes this previously released single, Radio. And I thought it would be appropriate because we're on the radio.
2: Love it.
1: Rashi's been listening to a lot of Future recently, so big day for Rashi.
2: Nice.
1: And on the week of their birthday, nonetheless.
2: That's perfect.
1: Right? Nobody actually really cares or wants to hear about this, I'm sure. I think we're all over it.
2: Yeah.
1: But alas, he can't let it alone. Justin Baldoni and his wife, Emily Baldoni, speak publicly for the first time since the legal battle with Blake Lively.
2: Mm-hmm.
1: They released a video on Instagram thanking fans for their support during a, quote, painful time filled with, quote, a lot of trauma. Now, the video is 4 minutes and 52 seconds of absolutely nothing. Here is the pull quote that people have been taking.
4: And we've had to wrestle with so many things and try to understand so many things. Like, how could something like this even happen? Let alone disguised as a fight for women. So much to unpack.
1: Some people just need to learn to shh.
2: Yeah. Well, that's, like you said, it was like, what, 4.5 minutes of nothing? That's like, I listened to it and I was just like, I thought that they were trying to say something, but I don't think they've said much of anything.
1: They've said, it's like that thing where it's like, if you have nothing nice to say, say nothing at all. If you have nothing to say, say nothing at all.
2: Yeah. No, exactly. And that's the vibe that I got. Mm-hmm. I'm glad everybody else was all on the same page. I'm like, did I miss something?
1: Yeah. No, they missed something, which
2: yes.
1: is the point.
2: Yeah, yeah.
1: In other Justin Baldoni, Blake Lively news, Bethany Frankel, she's from The Real Housewives of New York.
2: Mm-hmm.
1: And she's revealed that somebody from Blake Lively's team contacted her, asking her to talk like nicely about her, basically.
5: This person from Blake's team like called me multiple times because they wanted to plead their case and wanted me to kind of, you know, talk about that to my audience. And I was like, it was around Christmas. I'm like, it's like Christmas Eve and like I don't even know, but I didn't say anything. I just said this is an effed up situation. But this person like was like, you know, she wants to know why you don't like her. And I'm like, I don't know anything about her. Like
1: like, can you imagine, like, somebody, she wants to know why you don't like her. I don't know her. And it just makes you wonder how many other people they reached out to begging to say nice things about Blake Lively.
2: Well, if you have to beg people to say nice things, that says something, I think.
1: Yeah, yeah. I agree. Especially people who do not know you.
2: Yeah.
1: Like influencers that you're not a friend. It's one thing to reach out to your friends and be like, hey, could you like back me up on this? I need your support. Reach out to strangers.
2: It's got to be rough in that house. I mean, like she went from being like, what, BFFs with Taylor Swift, and then they weren't even invited to the wedding.
1: Yeah, there's photos of them like 400 miles away hours before.
2: I don't think I would even want to be seen anywhere in that case. I'd be
1: I'm hiding out at home.
2: I was gonna say,
1: nobody will see me.
2: I am in like the grungiest of clothes, eating all the bad food, just vegetating and binging some Netflix special
1: and making sure no one sees me.
2: Exactly.
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0: 93.9 Virgin Radio with BB No Money, and it's mornings with Kim and Lexi. We're expecting clouds again, that risk of a rain, thunderstorm, I should say, in the mix as well. And we are currently sitting at 21 or 71.
1: Kim, on Wednesday, we needed a quick little lunch on the way to set up for Rashi's birthday.
0: Yeah.
1: We stopped at the Taco Bell drive through. I got in the States. This is in the States, by the way.
0: Yeah, and it's perfect. Taco Bell's quick, easy. You can, mm-hmm. Yeah. Mm-hmm.
1: Loving it. So I ordered my usual Doritos Locos Tacos Supreme with a Baja Blast. I get my taco out. I'm like, why is it so thin? What's happening? No lettuce. I didn't realize how much of that taco was filled with lettuce because it's empty. I'm like, what's going on? And I'm like, I don't have time to turn around. I'm considering it, though, because it's bad without the lettuce.
0: Yeah.
1: Like,
0: at this point, you're like, somebody made a mistake.
1: Yeah. I was like, ready to turn around. Then yesterday, the day after, I'm scrolling through Twitter, and I see that Taco Bell in the States has removed lettuce and guacamole from their menu items due to some sort of diarrhea bacteria. Diabacteria?
0: You know what? It's bacteria? It's a parasite. It is a parasite. And I actually am wondering if I caught the thing like last month because I got sick. And I remember saying to people, who gets sick in June? Like, it's summertime. And now I'm like, I'm, you know, looking back going, oh my gosh, is this what I had? But yeah, there is a parasite that's, I guess, spreading across Michigan, which is causing, I guess, like a lot of places to reconsider, I guess, what they're making their food with. And in your case, Taco Bell with the lettuce. But they were saying like there's like certain foods that are, I guess, are, you know, an increase for risk, I suppose.
1: As of July 9th, the Michigan Department of Health and Human Services says that 1,251 people have been infected in Michigan alone.
0: Yeah, that's which is crazy. So and I hate to be that person, be like, is it only a matter of time before it comes over here? Maybe that's what I had, because I do go over there once in a while. And guess what? My boyfriend loves Taco Bell.
1: Yep.
0: So guess what I also eat when I go over there? But, yeah, they were saying that the foods that have been linked to this parasite is like basil, cilantro, raspberries, blackberries, lettuce, snow and snap peas, and then prepackaged salad mix.
1: I just wish somebody would have told me.
0: Yeah.
1: Like, there was no sign. No one said anything.
0: That's weird. You know what? They probably have signs inside.
1: Yeah.
0: Yeah. Because usually whenever something like that happens, they'll have a sign like, due to blah, blah, blah, we will not be blah,
1: blah,
0: blah.
1: But like,
0: put
1: it on the drive-thru order, too.
0: Yeah. They should have the sign, like, you know, under plastic, taped up to, like, the speaker.
1: Mm-hmm.
0: Maybe somebody swiped it. Maybe. I don't know. But either way, just be careful. Very careful. You don't want to be catching that diarrhea-causing parasite.
1: Scary stuff.
0: Yes, very. It's 93.9 Virgin Radio.

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1: Well, it seems that Ottawa is pumping the brakes on any proposed tours of the Gordie Howe International Bridge.
2: Right.
1: So I guess, former Windsor West MP Brian Massey had asked for tours of the Canadian side of the completed bridge. Understandably so. I mean, it's sitting there. Why not? Perfect opportunity to, you know, see up close in person, like, you know, where we are with all of it, that we've all watched it kind of get put together. Right. He said, quote, "This is basically a $6 billion white elephant sitting there." So why not use it for something that could benefit? Great point. Right. But they have, I guess, whoever they is, like the powers that be, have turned that down. And there was also a statement that was issued that said Canada and the U.S. have agreed to delay the opening of the bridge, taking the necessary time to resolve any outstanding issues. I look forward to the day that the bridge is open. One day. Maybe.
2: In our lifetime, we'll see.
1: Yeah. That would be so sad if it just sat there unused after all this time.
2: It's starting to feel like when my theater school was like, you guys will have the new theater by your senior year. Then the next class, by your senior year. Next class, by your senior year. It's
1: yes.
2: Like, okay.
1: Uh-huh. Oh, yeah. Well, I remember for a longest time, like, you know, in Tecumseh, they were talking about a new high school being built. And, like, we were going to benefit from it back then. That high school was it the Vista?
2: Yep.
1: And I was done college by the time that was built. Like, I was. So, yeah, I feel that. For stuff that actually is happening, though, this weekend,

0: running Saturday from 12 p.m. to 8 p.m. and then Sunday from 12 p.m. to 5 p.m. And continuing down the theme of fun things to do, Windsor's Riverfront Summer Series starts up at Rehan Park this weekend. So from 4 p.m. to 9:30 p.m., you can actually bring a lawn chair to the east side of the park and just sit by the water and enjoy the entertainment. They're going to have activities, food and drinks as well. And I think the coolest part, too, is there's going to be a free shuttle service to the park from the WFCU Center and Rehan Park every 20 minutes starting at 3:50 p.m. So very cool that they're doing this for people just to kind of get out and do something different. The city has more than 50 free events and activities planned for this summer. So there's bound to be something for you or close by.
1: Nice.
0: Yeah. And that's your FYI.

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0: America's number one hit music station, 93.9 Virgin Radio. And it's mornings with Kim and Lexi. And we're expected to see clouds, also the risk of a thunderstorm. Yes, it's coming back. A high of 28, feeling like 36. We're currently at 21 or 71.
1: So I've been taking my wife to a lot of different places in Windsor, wanting to show her all the things that I love and do in Windsor. And I want to know what you need to have done to officially be a Windsorite. Because I've taken her so many places, we've done so many things, and I want to know, like, what are the things that you have to do, places you have to visit, places you have to eat, that kind of thing.
0: Yeah.
1: What are the must-dos to be considered an official member of Windsor Essex?
0: Yeah.
1: Or, like, a Windsorite.
0: Yeah. Like, it's just, like, you need to go to these places, whether it's, like, you know, a bar, a restaurant. It could just be,
1: a
0: like...
1: specific event.
0: Yeah, an event or an experience, like, something you need to experience, like a park or whatever. What are those things?
1: The first one that came to mind, and one that I still have to do, is I need to take Rashi to Kalasanti's.
0: Yeah.
1: It's pivotal in my childhood and... part of being in the area, I think you have to go to Kalasanti's.
0: Just in an attachment to that, you can't just experience Kalasanti's. You also have to, like, you have to do the full experience, which is you got to get the donuts.
1: Yep. The cinnamon donuts.
0: Now I'm like craving those things. I can smell them. I can taste them. And the warm bag that they come in, that's all greasy at the bottom.
1: Oh, yeah.
0: Oh, it's so good.
1: But
0: yeah.
1: I want to know from you guys, what are the must-dos in Windsor, Essex? Maybe it's going to Whiff. Maybe it's eating Antonino's Pizza. Maybe it's walking along the riverfront and seeing the Windsor Sculpture Park.
0: Mm-hmm.
1: What are the things that you think make you a Windsorite? Like, if you haven't done these things, then you can't call yourself a Windsorite.
0: Yeah. Yeah. For us, it was always pizza. If somebody's not from here, we got to take them to, you know, to get pizza. So Antonino's is at the top of our list for that.
1: Mm-hmm.
0: Depending on their, I guess, dietary needs... is what we get on said pizza. But
1: yes.
0: If like they're like anything goes, then they're getting like a legit Windsor pizza, the shredded pepperoni, the canned mushrooms, all of it. So, but yeah, we want to know. So you can text us at 999999. Use that talkback feature on the iHeartRadio app to let us know what constitutes being an official Windsorite. Where do we need to go? What do we need to see?
1: And I'll take my wife there.
0: Yeah. Here's Cake by the Ocean, Virgin Radio.

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1: 93.9 Virgin Radio, Edit's Mornings with Kim and Lexi. It is sunny out right now, but they are saying that the clouds are going to be creeping in. Risk of a thunderstorm. We're currently at 21 or 71.
2: I asked, what are the things that I need to take my wife to do or places we have to go, activities, whatnot, that make someone a Windsorite? What are the must-dos to be like, okay, you're officially a Windsorite, you've done all these things?
1: You and I have already talked, Lexi. You mentioned Colasanti's. I had said, for me, my go-to is always bringing people out for pizza.
2: My grandma commented and said bright lights.
1: Aww.
2: That's a good one. I had taken my wife there.
1: You know, I would say equally to that, they do, I forget what, the Amherstburg does a really good outdoor light show too for Christmas.
2: There's comments that say Windsor Light Music Theater. My wife has been to those. Or the Tecumseh Dog Park, the Fontaines, Karen Moran, Cardinal Music, like a bunch of different performers. Midlife Jazz, my dad's band. Somebody commented.
1: I love that name. Midnight Jazz.
2: Midlife Jazz.
1: Midlife Jazz. Oh, okay. Nice.
2: We got a comment that says attend the farmer's market and or night market. We're doing that this Saturday. We've been before. We love the farmer's market.
1: Nice. Very cool.
2: A lot of people saying Chicken Delight at Penalty Box.
1: Oh, yes. Definitely go get the Chicken Delight. That's a huge one. Oh, my God. So good. In regards to food, having a poonchki. Now, that's more like specific to February.
2: Right. There are some time-specific ones, too, that we'll have to wait for. But
1: yeah, that is one of them. But definitely, definitely do that. Also, the DH, visiting the DH, which is Windsor's oldest tavern.
2: Yes, yes.
1: Yeah.
2: Some comments for Slinkies. Don't worry.
1: Oh.
2: That's near my house.
1: Yeah.
2: We have attended.
1: We are so lucky to have so many great ice cream shops in the area. You know, so like I would say there's probably a small handful of ones that you could go to and check out that all have, you know, that something different that they offer.
2: Yeah.
1: Mm-hmm.
2: So you can't go wrong with any ice cream shop.
1: Yeah. No.
2: In Windsor, Essex.
1: And Colchester Beach actually made lists for a few people.
2: Yeah.
1: Which they just installed that Dino Dig. For the kids. Well, they say it's for the kids. I'm going to tell you right now, the next time I go there, I'll be looking for it and digging.
2: Yeah.
1: But like me sitting there with a bunch of like toddlers trying to like dig up dinosaur bones. But that's a great place to actually like venture out to. And here's the best part. You can go to Colchester Beach and then it's like what, a stone's throw away to the wreck, which is like the restaurant right there.
2: Yeah.
1: Yeah.
2: So we can get a couple things done in one trip.
1: Yeah, exactly.
2: My goal is to, for the rest of this summer, do as much of these with Rashi as I can.
1: Yeah, like hit up all those places. Oh my gosh, I can't believe I didn't even think of this. Go to the point at Point Pelee.
2: Oh, yes.
1: So not
2: the
1: just,
2: very point.
1: Yes. That was one of the first things I did with my boyfriend because he's not from here. He's from out west. And I remember saying to him at the time, because it was during COVID, the point had gotten really long. You know how it changes all the time,
2: yeah.
1: Right? And I think the last time I had gone out, I had said, oh my gosh, I've never seen it this long in all my life. And he goes, so the tip's long? And I said, yes, it's the longest it's ever been. So then
2: tip every day.
1: Yeah. So then he was just like, well, I want to see the tip. So I took, and he goes, so that was the ongoing joke that I showed him the tip. So he got to see the Point Pelee tip.
2: Yes.
1: And by the time I took him, it was short.
2: No.
1: It had shortened so much. He goes, this is the long tip. And I'm like, it wasn't
2: right
1: like,
2: now.
1: You know, I said, it wasn't like this when I was here last. He's like, sure. But that's another good one. So if you have any, you can text us at 999-999. Also use that talkback feature on the iHeartRadio app. What we have up for grabs is that $100 Lotto Max voucher with Encore. Here's Shaboozy on Virgin Radio.

0: 93.9 Virgin Radio, Olivia Rodrigo with Drop Dead, and it's Mornings with Kim and Lexi. Currently, we're at 21 or 71 with sunshine.
1: Uh-oh. I have disappointing news.
0: No.
1: But it's also a PSA.
0: Okay, what's up?
1: If you have an Instagram account, this is important, and please listen, especially if your account is not private. So Instagram now allows users to create AI images using other people's public photos. Users can generate AI images from public profiles by tagging accounts in their prompts. So if your Instagram is public, you were enrolled in this automatically and they did not have to ask you.
0: Wow. Mine is private.
1: Yes. So you are safe. I am not private. So if this scares you as much as it scares me and you hate this so bad, make sure you go into your settings mm-hmm. on your Instagram. Go into the sharing and reuse section. You can search on the Instagram settings, sharing and reuse. And underneath posts and reels, turn off allow people to reuse your content on Instagram with AI features at Meta. You have to turn it off. There are like two or three.
0: So there's ways you can get,
1: But they didn't tell you they did it.
0: No, of course not.
1: So
0: they just like, they always just kind of like quietly do these things until someone notices and is like, wait a minute.
1: Yeah.
0: Yeah.
1: And if you still feel uncomfortable with this because, you know, who knows what they're doing with all of our information, going private is the safest way to protect yourself.
0: I mean, that's kind of part of the reason why my Instagram is private. Everything was open in my early years of social media. And now I'm just like, no. It's like it's privatized now. Mm-hmm. So if people, I guess, want to look at what I have, they have to send me a friend request.
1: Yeah.
0: Yeah.
1: And the sooner you do this, the better, because you can't, if they've already done this,
0: mm-hmm.
1: you can't take it back, right? Like if somebody's already used your username and stuff. So this only stops it from happening in the future. And Instagram won't tell you when people do this.
0: How long have they been doing this for?
1: People only started to realize it like yesterday, the day before. So I don't know it's been out for.
0: Okay. That's my big question is how long has it been like this?
1: Right.
0: So,
1: but there's no way to take back images that have been created before you opted out.
0: Like, yeah,
1: that is too late. So the sooner the better. I would do it right now. Make sure you go into your settings.
0: Make it a part of your morning routine today.
1: This morning, yes.
0: Yeah,
1: go into your settings, sharing and reuse, and turn off those settings.
0: And maybe just privatize your stuff too, because I feel like that's like the added cushion,
1: yes,
0: right?
1: Of added protection. Bonus cushion.
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1: 93.9 Virgin Radio is Sabrina Carpenter, and it's Mornings with Kim and Lexi. Looking at sunshine right now, but they are saying clouds will be moving in with the risk of a thunderstorm. Hopefully it's just another thunderstorm that kind of just passes over, as we were supposed to have that severe thunderstorm yesterday. Lexi, I was in a store, and the guy that was working the counter was like, "So when do you think the storm's rolling in?" And I'm like, "I don't know, because it keeps getting pushed back." I was like, "We got a little bit of rain, and then that was it. It was done." High at 28, feeling like 36, and we are currently at 21 or 71.
2: I have a bit of a question.
1: What's up?
2: It's an announcement followed by a question.
1: Okay.
2: So all of the Hunger Games films are going to return to theaters this September because there's the new one coming out,
1: mm-hmm.
2: Which is so exciting for, especially for Hunger Games fans, because getting to see, there's something about seeing a movie in theaters, you know?
1: Yes.
2: And like, especially if maybe they're a newer fan and so they missed it the first time. And
1: getting to experience it in like on the big screen, right? Mm-hmm. 100%.
2: And I want to know what other like franchises and like series of films this should happen for.
1: Well, the first one I always say, Star Wars.
2: That's, I figured that would be the first answer from anybody.
1: Yeah. Mainly because when Star Wars came out, I obviously was not born for the first one. Second to that, would have been too young to just experience that in the movies and have any kind of recollection. But then when I got older, they brought them back in, mm-hmm. which was really cool to be able to see those movies. And the other thing too, the addition to that was, I was going to see those movies with people who had never actually seen them. Mm-hmm. So it's a perfect opportunity to get into a series that, you know, maybe you have a friend or family member that's into. You just never know.
2: Yeah.
1: You know, that's how I actually got into Harry Potter, was that, you know, I had a friend who, he loved the book series and was like, "Hey, can you please come see the second movie with me?" And I was like, "I guess. I don't really know what's going on." And then I was introduced to this wizarding world, and mm-hmm. I was like, "Oh my gosh, what is this?" And got into it. So
2: mm-hmm. Another one that would have to do with a new release is when they bring out 24 Jump Street, put the first two back in theaters to line up for it.
1: That would be really cool. I think that's a perfect opportunity for a lot of, especially like local theaters, to get in on. Be like, you know, make it fun. Make it an event, mm-hmm. right? I think anyway.
2: I also would love the High School Musical series back in theaters. Pitch Perfect.
1: Yeah. I mean, and especially too, with it being summer, do a bunch of those things and just see what happens.
2: Mm-hmm.
1: Further to that, coming up, I guess, what, closer to fall, maybe not quite fall, is the Practical Magic 2 is going to
2: yes,
1: be coming out.
2: So put the first one back.
1: Please put the first one back. Like, let's make it an event, because mm-hmm. I loved that movie, which is odd. I'm not a big fan of like rom-coms or, you know, any kind of romantic movies. But one of my best friend's moms put it on one day, and we just kind of sat and watched it. And I was like, "This isn't too bad."
2: Mm-hmm.
1: And it became like a staple in our household. It's one of my daughter's favorite movies. So, yeah.
2: We want to know what you think. What series of movies should come back to theaters?
1: Yes. Let us know. Harry Styles and Virgin Radio.

0: Swift, and this is my song, I Knew It, I Knew You. I knew it, I knew you. Hope you enjoy it.
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1: Well, it looks like Ottawa is pumping the brakes on any proposed tours of the Gordie Howe International Bridge. Former Windsor West MP Brian Massey was, you know, basically had asked for tours of the Canadian side of the completed bridge. I think in the thoughts of like, well, since we're not using it, let's do some tours type thing, right? I mean, there's an opportunity here. Those obviously were crushed. And he said, so this is basically a $6 billion white elephant just sitting there. So, you know, I mean, I think it was he was reaching for the opportunity. Like, why not use it for something that, you know, the city could benefit from? Mm-hmm. Now, in regard to, you know, the potential opening date for the bridge, which is the main thing that everyone's kind of wondering. The statement was, I guess, just repeated that, you know, Canada and the U.S. have agreed to delay the opening of the bridge and they're taking the necessary time to resolve any outstanding issues, whatever those issues may be. I'm just really hoping that, you know, maybe this year we will have a new border crossing.
2: Well, we shall see.
1: Yeah. It's funny because like people are like now listing like all the things that they believe are going to happen before the bridge opens. And we should continue that list.
2: Yeah.
1: The Windsor Essex FanCon is coming back this weekend in LaSalle. This particular event is said to be much bigger than last year. It's a two-day convention that'll be held at the LaSalle Event Center that's going to feature more than 100 vendors, collectibles.

Park this weekend from 4 until 9:30 p.m. Bring your lawn chair. They'll have entertainment, fun activities for everybody, and food and drinks. And they also have a free shuttle service to the park from the WFCU Center, which is really cool. 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

0: 93.9 Virgin Radio. It's Timbaland, and it's Mornings with Kim and Lexi. Sunshine with some clouds apparently moving in later this afternoon with the risk of a thunderstorm at a high of 28. Currently, we are at 22 or 72.
1: It's time for Fresh Taste Friday.
0: Yeah.
1: And this one is somebody who has gone viral before, but they were in recent news before because they are Will Ferrell's son. And Will Ferrell was on Michelle Obama's podcast recently and played a clip of his son's music. And everyone was like, whoa, what? Because a lot of people, I don't think, even realize that Will Ferrell has a son.
0: No, I knew he had a daughter.
1: Mm-hmm.
0: That I had no idea he had a son.
1: So his name is Magnus. And he's Will Ferrell's eldest son. He's 22 years old. He's a musician, and he previously studied acting at USC, the University of Southern California in Los Angeles.
0: Mm-hmm.
1: He describes his music as groove therapy because he finds that his music passion is therapeutic. He said, quote, I have a lot of groovy influences. I love Stevie Wonder. I love Michael Jackson, anything Soul Train, and also some jazz influences. I'm a jazz piano player from the start. How I met some of my closest friends was from jazz piano. So it's just what I call groove therapy.
0: I love that.
1: Will Ferrell has joined his son Magnus on stage before at one of his band's performances where he came out with the cowbell. I have a little clip here.
0: Oh, yes. I was just going to say.
1: Hear that cowbell.
0: There it goes. Is he dancing while he's cowbelling?
1: Oh, yeah.
0: Yes.
1: This is at his son's first ever live concert.
0: Yes.
1: So he supports his son. And one thing that I do appreciate is, because it's really tough. Okay. I have a lot of different opinions about, like, you know, like Nepo babies and all that kind of stuff.
0: Because
1: it's like, life is easier. You will get more opportunities than other people will. But also it's hard to separate yourself from whatever it is your parents do.
0: 100%.
1: So it's like there's all different sides. But at the end of the day, it is easier.
0: Mm-hmm.
1: But he had mentioned, like, he was like, I'm so grateful that my parents let me have a normal life. I didn't really know what my dad did till I was 11.
0: Wow.
1: So, like,
0: I love when celebrities do that.
1: Right?
0: Yeah.
1: They, like, tried to let them live a normal life. And he's like, and I acknowledge that I'm going to be seen a lot more and get to do a lot more things because of who my parents are.
0: Mm-hmm.
1: He said, however, I can't make bad music and get away with it. Like, he was like, I still have to show up and do a good job.
0: This is true. He'll get called out on it because people will say, be like, well, we can tell you that you suck because, I don't know, people feel like they're allowed to you know, crap on those people.
1: Exactly.
0: It's just like, oh, you have money. You can put up with it.
1: Yeah, like, you'll survive.
0: Yes, exactly.
1: So I like that he commented on it. Like, he's like, I recognize it'll be easier for me, but I still do have to make good music at the end of the day, and that's one thing I want to do.
0: Mm-hmm.
1: So I think that was pretty cool. I'm going to play the song that Will Ferrell played a clip of on the podcast.
0: Yeah.
1: Which is Asleep Talking by Magnus Ferrell. Here it is. 93.9 Virgin Radio.

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0: Ella Langley on 93.9 Virgin Radio. It's mornings with Kim and Lexi with sunshine right now, but clouds moving in, and we're currently at 22 or 72. Lexi, I want to say what it's like within the past week, you talked about getting a Cameo.
1: Yes, I made a Cameo account. First of all, I was getting videos of strangers wishing Rashi happy birthday and made a whole video where they pretended they knew Rashi and shared like fake stories and memories.
0: Mm-hmm.
1: Really funny stuff. And I was like, I'd do this for people.
0: Like, yeah.
1: Charge $1. That sounds fun. So I made a Cameo account and I've already made like over $10.
0: Which is great.
1: Of just like people like asking for advice or like asking me to say hello or asking questions about me. But some people on there are just there to get what I believe to be kink content.
0: Mm-hmm.
1: I had to report someone on Wednesday because of this request that I received.
0: So what did they request?
1: So it said it was a happy birthday thing. So I click on it. I go to record the video to say happy birthday. And then I see that they've attached an image. I was like, I didn't know that was allowed. I open the image and it's words. It's like a screenshot of words. And this is what it says. I'm looking for someone to do an anterior pelvic tilt tutorial, side view. In the video, something comfortable during the tutorial. Have a portion of your back exposed, showing your lower back and pointing at the tailbone to show how the anterior works. Smiley face. Also, while lifting her glutes up each time, freeze for 5 seconds. Each tilt up and try to fart. And make sure your tailbone and butt are close up so I can see the short stretch while you try to fart. Just a silly little addition to make this video 2 to 3 minutes long. They wanted to pay me $1 for that.
0: They want to pay you $1.
1: And then it said, we will negotiate tip.
0: To gyrate.
1: And fart on camera.
0: Fart on camera.
1: So I reported them to Cameo.
0: Oh my God. No. I mean, there's a website for that. Cameo is not it.
1: No. And how is that a birthday message? And whose birthday is that for?
0: Oh my God. Yeah. Oh.
1: Didn't even pay for express shipping.
0: No,
1: one whole dollar for that.
0: Jeez. And then they're going to negotiate a tip, like depending on what. I'm afraid to ask.
1: Right.
0: Oh my gosh.
1: But well. That being said, if you want a birthday shout out, Cameo, or advice, you can catch me on Cameo.
0: Yeah, there will be no gyrating though. No gyrating. No.
1: I'll report you.
0: Or flatulence.
1: No
0: requests. My God,
1: that's not part of what I offer.
0: That is not part of what Cameo offers, unless there's a dark side to Cameo that I am unaware of.
1: Yeah, no, that's why they have the report option for people like this.
0: They're probably like, oh gosh, there's the people that are like trickling in from OnlyFans that are like, wait a minute. They're like, I could charge people $1 for this stuff.
1: Enough.
0: Or pay $1 for this stuff. Yeah, no thank you. No thank you.
1: No.
0: I kind of want to get a Cameo now, though. Not for that, just for the birthday stuff.
1: Yes.
0: Like PG Cameo.
1: Exactly.
0: It's sad that we got to put it that way.
1: Right?
0: Here's Charlotte Carden. 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
1: Remember those billboards that were posted by Spotify and people thought they were for Tate McRae?
2: Mm-hmm.
1: Or some people were guessing Lady Gaga? Well, they were in fact for Future, and that album they were for, TRM, was The Real Me.
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1: This is Radio from the Real Me album that came out today, and the album has 22 tracks in total.
2: Nice.
1: My wife Rashi's been listening to a lot of Future lately, so good day for them. And this next one, I fear my thoughts on it is, who cares?
2: Oh.
1: But in case you do, Justin Baldoni and his wife Emily Baldoni have now spoken publicly for the first time since their legal battle with Blake Lively. They released a video on Instagram saying a bunch of nothing, but apparently they just were like thanking fans for their support during a painful time filled with a lot of trauma. It is nearly a 5-minute video. They say just about nothing.
2: Yeah.
1: But here's like the pull quote that people are taking.
4: And we've had to wrestle with so many things and try to understand so many things. Like, how could something like this even happen? Let alone disguised as a fight for women. So much to unpack.
1: Yeah. And they unpacked none of it.
2: No, they didn't. It was like, it was literally 5 minutes of them dancing around things and not actually saying much of anything. And I mean, to remove myself from all of it and just kind of be a complete outsider looking in, it is a sad situation, that whole thing, because both sides created so much trauma for each other. And I think it was, I mean, because like I'm not going to pretend like I know either side. I'm not going to pretend like I know exactly what went on. It's just a sad situation, I think. And unfortunately, now everybody's left, you know, with this trauma that they've both put on each other.
1: I just had to look up a PG way to say what I was trying to say because I can't say it on the radio.
2: Uh-huh.
1: They had like a peeing contest.
2: Yes. You know? Yeah, that's it was, I think it was overinflated egos on both sides. Again, like I can't pretend to know either one, but it seemed as though both egos were at, you know, battling and basically took it as far as they did, trying to involve other people mm-hmm. as well on both sides, people that were involved in the movie and the book. And it was just, I'm sitting there kind of going, oh my gosh, just somebody quit.
1: They need to learn how to shh.
2: Yeah,
1: move on.
2: Exactly.
1: But speaking of involving other people, Bethany Frankel, she was on the Real Housewives of New York City.
2: Mm-hmm.
1: Recently shared that somebody from Blake Lively's team actually reached out to her, asking her to talk nicely about her on the internet.
5: This person from Blake's team, like, called me multiple times because they wanted to plead their case and wanted me to kind of, you know, talk about that to my audience. And I was like, it was around Christmas. I'm like, it's like Christmas Eve. And like, I don't even know, but I didn't say anything. I just said, this is an effed up situation. But this person like was like, you know, she wants to know why you don't like her. And I'm like, I don't know anything about her. Like,
1: you do not know this woman. It's December 23rd. And they're like, hey, girl, calling multiple times,
2: yeah,
1: asking you to post about her. And it makes you wonder how many other people
2: did they
1: contacted
2: reach out
1: by
2: to
1: her and said yes.
2: Yeah.
1: And then, like, posted things about her.
2: And this doesn't look good for Blake, because to me that screams there's a reason why you need to do this, because, you know, you've developed, you know, a particular image that you obviously want to shed yourself of. Whether or not that's real or not, I don't know. There's a lot that did stack up against her.
1: Mm-hmm.
2: Whether or not that was somebody that purposely, you know, planted all of that or not, who knows?
1: We know that smear campaigns are real, and people do to cancel somebody. People will dig up whatever they can, and that was proven. There were texts that showed that was his goal.
2: Oh yeah.
1: Were the things they dug up true? No, I don't know.
2: That's,
1: you know?
2: And that's the thing. They could be, like, because like there's situations where, yeah, you have a lot to work with, and now you can just expose it and just let, you know, the public do with it what they will.
1: Mm-hmm.
2: Or it could be something that I'm going to take all of this out of context. And that's the thing. We don't know.
1: Right.
2: I just hope that we can all move away from it.
1: Quite frankly, I do not care.
2: Yeah.
1: And that's What's Up So Far on 93.9 Virgin Radio. Oh,

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0: Windsor's number one hit music station, 93.9 Virgin Radio. It's Eddie Swims. And good morning. It's Mornings with Kim and Lexi. We are currently at 22 or 72 with some sun and cloud. And Lexi, you had yesterday off because you were doing Celebration of Rashi.
1: Yes.
0: And you guys were outside during that those festivities. And I guess like out in a kind of a forested kind of area, sort of. Mm-hmm.
1: On Belle Isle. So lots of trees right near the water.
0: Yeah. Yeah. Dealing with that, which of course means bugs.
1: Yes.
0: I do a countdown.
1: Very allergic to mosquitoes.
0: Yeah. Now, do you have beyond like the swelling, do you have any other reactions to bites?
1: No, they're just huge. They turn into welts.
0: Yeah.
1: Like they're not just bites, they're welts. And this time, I think because there were flies there too. And I'm wondering if, because I had two bites that reacted a whole lot worse than the others and differently than I've ever reacted before. So I'm wondering if these ones are from flies. I zoomed in on the picture so that so I can show you
0: what it is.
1: The purple dots.
0: Oh, I've had that.
1: It's purple dots and it looks like
0: bruises.
1: My mom was like, it looks like you were attacked or you fell or like, because there's bruising and there's like marks all over, and it's not from scratching, because I've been scratching other ones much more, like I try not to,
0: yeah,
1: but I've been scratching other ones much more and they do not look like that.
0: No. And just for context, both Lexi and I have terrible reactions to mosquito bites. I also like welt up, but here's the thing, I always notice whenever I go out, if I'm out somewhere, whether it's camping, spending the day outside, anywhere where I'm going to be around mosquitoes or bugs for a substantial amount of time, I always end up with one or two bites that are exactly like that, where they're different from all the others. They bruise and they hurt. Would you say that it hurts almost like a bruise?
1: Itching
0: sore?
1: Is worse. Like,
0: okay.
1: I can't even think about the soreness at this point because it's just unbearably itchy.
0: Yeah. And that's when you ask yourself the question, okay, what bug did that?
1: Yeah.
0: Right?
1: Because I saw a fly and I caught one, like it was about, like it started the bite. I whacked it. So I don't have a bite where that fly was. And I'm wondering if it was maybe that guy coming back for vengeance.
0: I hate this because I feel each year it just gets worse. I love spending time outside, but like, you know, it's once this, I mean, it used to be once the sun starts to go down when I'd be like, okay, guys, we need to break out the severe like bug repellent or I need to go inside. And people would be like, no, the bugs aren't out yet. I'd be like, trust me, they are.
1: They are for me.
0: Yes. Here's Billie Eilish, Virgin Radio.

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1: Well, Ottawa is pumping the brakes on proposed tours of the Gordie Howe International Bridge. It was former Windsor West MP Brian Massey that had asked for tours of the Canadian side of the completed bridge. Just basically saying it's a $6 billion white elephant sitting there, so why not, you know, use it for something that, you know, everyone could benefit from. Unfortunately, they shut her down, and we still sit here waiting for when that bridge will open. No real answers other than the fact that they are going to take the necessary time to resolve any issues before they decide to open it up. So no word on a new date. Mm-mm. Just know that, you know, it's done and it will open one day in the future.
2: We'll see.
1: Yes. Right. The Windsor Essex FanCon is back this weekend in LaSalle. So this event, they say this year is going to be growing significantly larger than last year. It is a 2-day convention that's held at the LaSalle Events Center, and it's going to feature more than

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0: 93.9 Virgin Radio, Sabrina Carpenter, and it's Mornings with Kim and Lexi. We're going to be seeing increasing clouds for the day with the risk of a thunderstorm later on. We're currently at 22 or 72.
1: So since Rashi and I have been together and since we've been married, I've been taking them to a bunch of different Windsor Classic places and things and activities.
0: Mm-hmm.
1: And I want them to be and feel like a true Windsorite. So I want to know what it takes to say that you're a Windsorite. Like, you know how when someone moves to New York, it's like, you can't say you're a New York until you cry on the subway. Like that. Like,
0: yeah. What do you need to experience?
1: What are places you have to visit?
0: Yeah.
1: For me and in my life, it's Colasanti's. Part of being a Windsorite or being a part of Windsor Essex.
0: Yeah.
1: You got to go to Colasanti's.
0: You got to experience that. Yeah, I think for me, like, one of the big experiences is, like, you have to try the pizza. Like, you can't say that you've lived here and not had Windsor pizza.
1: Right.
0: Like, to me, that's crazy because it's, like, doesn't matter if you're, like, you know, you're a meatitarian, vegetarian, vegan, you know, gluten-free or, you know, celiac, whatever. Yeah, there are options out there. And a lot of the different places do cater to them. So it's just like that is the big one. But mm-hmm. We want to know from you, what is the thing that you think someone needs to do to lay claim that, yes, I lived
1: in
0: Windsor.
1: Right.
0: Yeah, I, you know, earned that belt.
1: Like some people said, bright lights or a chicken delight at the penalty box or attending a theater production. There are so many. And we want to know from you what ones you think.
0: Yeah. Yeah. So you can text those to us at 999-999. You can also use the talkback feature on the iHeartRadio app to do so. 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

0: 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It's Neo with Closer and Mornings with Kim and Lexi. And we are looking at, it's hazy out. I love it when they decide to change like the image on the weather apps to something I haven't seen in a while. It's like, what is this? The condition currently is mist.
1: Oh.
0: So that's what we're looking at, with a high of 28, feeling like 36, and it's 22 or 72 right now.
1: We're talking the must-dos in order to consider yourself a Windsorite.
0: Mm-hmm.
1: And a lot of people saying lots of different ice cream places, like Slinky's, Stop 26. Windsor's got some great ice cream along with our great pizza.
0: And this is the thing, like, one of the ones that has come up, like a lot of people have mentioned, Dairy Delight. I have yet to go to. I've lived here my entire life. And it is one that's always been on the list. But like, I guess it's because I'm not close enough to it. And I'm so close to so many other ice. Like I'm it's walkable for me to go to like Stop 26. Mm-hmm. I grew up in Tecumseh. So I've been to Slinky's a million times. If I go to Amherstburg, we go to like the riverfront ice cream shop there. So, yeah. And I don't know.
1: We've got comments saying go on a Rum Runners tour. I'm a Rum Runners actor.
0: I'm Are you really? Tour.
1: I haven't been able to be in any this year because they start during our show.
0: Okay.
1: So I haven't been able to be a part of any of them this year. But for the past few years, I have been an actor on the Rum Runners tour. So, yes, I would add that to the list. Definitely.
0: Yeah. No, that I don't even know why it's taken this long to even for someone to come up with that. Definitely doing one of those tours, I think, is huge because then you're digging into the history of the city. Yeah.
1: A lot of people saying Punch Keys.
0: Yeah.
1: We got different wineries because we have so many.
0: That is a huge one.
1: Some are time of year specific, like the Carousel of Nations.
0: Mm-hmm.
1: And somebody said the Detroit Windsor Marathon.
0: Yep. If you're, I would say if you don't run, because people will be like, what if you don't run? There's so many people I know that will actually go down to like, you know, one of the points that, you know, along the trail that they run or the route, and they make signs for people.
1: Yeah.
0: I know people that have done that. They're not even like, they don't have family that's running or, you know, anyone super close to them, but they do it just for something fun and different to do. And it is really cool. And I think it, you know, it's nice to see. I've done the marathon. It's nice to see people support you that you don't even know.
1: Yeah.
0: And in some cases, as you're running, you see people that you know that are obviously there to either cheer someone on or just cheer everybody on, which is cool.
1: Mm-hmm. Another one says, take a tour at Willistead Manor, followed by a lovely stroll in Willistead Park.
0: Willistead Manor is so beautiful. Mm-hmm. And if you have not been inside of it, you need to book.
1: I used to work for a catering company, and we catered at Willistead Manor.
0: Yeah?
1: Mm-hmm.
0: So you got to do the full walk around?
1: Oh, yeah.
0: It is so cool in there. I love that. I want to say that I love that house. I shouldn't say nobody lives there. There is a guy, the caretaker, that lives upstairs. But other than that, nobody's living in the rest of the building.
1: Kim, would you like to take a guess? Maybe you already know this fun fact.
0: Okay.
1: How many bedrooms it has?
0: I wouldn't even know.
1: Would you like to take a guess?
0: Five.
1: Willistead Manor has one bedroom.
0: Really?
1: They had no kids and they had no interest in housing people. So there was a guest house that had another bedroom, but the main house has one bedroom.
0: I love that. Building a massive house like that and then just being like, and we are not going to have spare bedrooms. So no, you cannot sleep here.
1: Isn't that awesome?
0: that says something without saying something.
1: Oh, yeah.
0: But see, you wouldn't know that unless like you went there or you know somebody that's gone there. So mm-hmm. a perfect option to become a Windsorite, right?
1: Mm-hmm.
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0: Dua Lipa, 93.9 Virgin Radio, and it's Mornings with Kim and Lexi. Lexi, you were away yesterday because you were out doing some major celebrations with your wife, which is exciting.
1: We threw a talent show for Rashi's birthday where everybody had to compete with a talent, and I was the host, so I had an opening number. I did a little number for Rashi. I wasn't allowed to compete because nepotism. I would have won. I did a parody of Linger. Their favorite song is the opening number. Here's a clip.
2: So let's bring out the band. I'm kidding, there's no time. Name is all on you, cause this is so Rashi.
1: Just a group of all of our friends hanging out, doing a talent show.
2: My finger. And Rashi hired an Irish singer.
1: The part from Community, they love that part in Community, and I found out I'm Irish, so I had to include that.
0: Yes. I love that, like, it wasn't just a birthday party. Like, it wasn't a whole award show.
1: Oh, yeah, it was serious. Our friend Miles sang Part of Your World.
3: I want to be where Rashi is. I want to see them dancing.
0: I love it.
1: So many people singing. Our friend Ryan played the flute.
0: Yeah.
1: She's like, I haven't played in 5 years, but here it is. September.
0: I love it.
1: But the winner was our friend Steph, who sang Bohemian Rhapsody and like made lyrics to be about Rashi, and in the middle played the guitar solo but on the saxophone.
4: I sometimes play the sax.

0: I'm just thinking. Because you guys did this at Belle Isle, right?
1: Yeah.
0: And at any time when you go to Belle Isle, there's, you know, so many different reunions and family barbecues and gatherings that are happening. Anybody that would have potentially been walking by being like, what is going on over there? Like, but you said you had a really nice secluded area.
1: Yeah, like it was like our shelter faced like the river and there was like parking near there. But like we were so far into the grass area as well. There was people who like at one point parked across from us and started blasting music from their car. Which like you can do that anywhere on the island.
0: Why are you doing that here?
1: Right. Like we've been here. But yeah. Overall, great night. And worth the mosquito bites.
0: Yes. So if you ever want to consider hiring Lexi.
1: Yeah, to host a talent show for your birthday.
0: Talent show birthday party. Because you go crazy for birthdays. I love this.
1: People were like, you should do this professionally. You are so great at this. We're having a great time. Because I also introduced each act with what I called a zinger, which was a fake fun fact about them.
0: Oh,
1: so I was like,
0: nice.
1: This next performer holds the Guinness World Records for the most water beds. And it's more than you think. Give it up for... Like,
0: yeah.
1: And just like different random fake facts.
0: I love it.
1: People loved it.
0: Yes. So I guess because like that just is like, that makes, I mean, birthdays are fun. That makes the birthday funner.
1: Mm-hmm.
0: I love it. Here's Kingdom of Fear on 93.9 Virgin Radio.

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0: Harry Styles, 93.9 Virgin Radio, and it's mornings with Kim and Lexi. Currently, it's kind of misty. We got some sun, but cloud rolling in, and 22 or 72.
1: So, the Women's Pro Baseball League has announced the identities of its four inaugural teams.
0: Okay.
1: The Boston Hunters, the New York Heights, the Los Angeles Queens, and the San Francisco Firebells. They are going to be the Women's Pro Baseball League.
0: Very cool.
1: They're the first four teams. And their names are all nicknames for iconic women pioneers in sports. So the Los Angeles Queens are after Lizzie Murphy, a baseball pioneer known as Queen of the Diamond.
0: Mm-hmm.
1: The Boston Hunters is inspired by Harriet K. Hunt, a pioneering Boston physician and women's rights activist. The San Francisco Firebells are Lily Hitchcock Quaite, who was known as Firebell. She is a volunteer firefighter.
0: Cool.
1: And the New York Heights were inspired by Dorothy Irene Height, a pioneering civil rights and women's rights leader from New York.
0: Very cool. I like that they did that.
1: Right? And I love that, like, they are all things that, like, have to do with their name.
0: Yeah.
1: But are actual just, like, queen.
0: Yeah.
1: And Heights. And, like, they're just words as well.
0: Yes. It just, like, it wrapped up and worked out so perfectly. And, you know, connection to the roots of everything. I love that.
1: Mm-hmm. Mm-hmm. I'm very excited for this.
0: Are they going to, like, so they got the names. Are we close to, like, schedules or?
1: I've not seen schedules.
0: Yeah.
1: As of yet. But
0: probably, like, baby steps, right?
1: Yeah, baby steps. They're making the teams.
0: Do they got logos?
1: Yes, they have logos.
0: Perfect.
1: They've got logos, they've got names, they've got colors, and all that jazz. But I've not seen any, like, first games or... And I don't know how it works with, like... Listen, I wasn't here when other sports were started.
0: Yeah.
1: So I don't really know, like, what it looks like when there's only four teams.
0: Yes.
1: And, like, how that starts and how you get more teams and...
0: I think what it is, like, they start with the four teams. We'll see where it goes. The following year, unless it completely bombs, there will be more teams that will come about wherever they feel, I think, it would be most accepted or welcome. Like, you know, taking a look at areas, it's like, okay, well, like, this team and this team had, like, a crazy amount of fans. Do we want to put another team
1: there
0: closer? Like, the proximity. I think they look at it from a geographical perspective.
1: August 1st this year.
0: Really?
1: Yeah.
0: Hell yeah.
1: It's going to be played at Robin Roberts Stadium in Springfield, Illinois.
0: Wonderful.
1: Starting with the Queens versus the Heights.
0: There we go.
1: Mark I didn't realize it was so soon.
0: I was going to say, see, there we go. That is very soon. Mark it on the calendars, folks.
1: Yes,
0: you got
1: August
0: it.
1: August 1st will be the first pro women's baseball team game.
0: Yeah, that's crazy. I love that, though.

0: Windsor's number one hit music station, 93.9 Virgin Radio. It's Mornings with Kim and Lexi. We are just about to head out.
1: On this Pi Day Friday.
0: Yeah, which makes it even more special. So if you don't know, we give you the opportunity to get registered and enter to win with our Pi Day Friday, where we once a month will go and deliver pizza, Antonino's original pizza, to you. Mm-hmm. If you're a winner. So what you got to do, just go to our website and just enter for it. And you could be the next one. And what better way to, I guess, enjoy the weekend than finding out, hey, on Friday, you're also getting free lunch.
1: And to become the most popular person at work.
0: Yeah, right? So if you want to go and enter that, you can do so at 939virginradio.ca. Mm-hmm.
1: Today, we'll be bringing a pizza to our winner. Mm-hmm. And it's always a struggle to not get to eat a piece.
0: Oh, right.
1: Smelling that pizza and be like, here you go.
0: Just like handing it over and you got water in your eyes just because you're like, oh my gosh.
1: Yeah.
0: And then they wonder why I have like pizza cravings over the weekend. It's just like,
1: every weekend I need Antonino's. I wonder what it
0: couldn't figure out what it was. But enjoy that. That's going to be good.
1: Mm-hmm.
0: Yes.
1: We'll be jealous, but we will be begrudgingly handing it over.
0: Yes, exactly.
1: But we are out of here to deliver a pizza.
0: Yes.
1: And to enjoy our weekends.
0: Yeah. Yeah. What do you have going on?
1: I'm taking Rasha to the farmer's market.
0: Nice.
1: Getting started on that list this weekend. We're going to Rose Bowl with our friend Matt.
0: Nice. So you're going to have to go over the list and do a little check marking off of what you've already done thus far.
1: Absolutely.
0: And we can add to it for the summer. So if you want to add to it, you can certainly do so by going to our socials, just looking for all those things that every Windsorite needs to do to kind of mark off your Windsorite bucket list.
1: Yeah.
0: Have yourself a great weekend. We will be back in on Sunday and then together on Monday.
1: Bye-bye.
0: Bye.

0: Ladies and gentlemen, here's the
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That is Ariana Grande. We Can't Be Friends on Virgin Radio. I'm Shannon. Hello and happy Friday. We have 21 more days to go until we get that brand new album from Ariana Grande. Not that we're counting.

Rev with Whitney on Virgin Radio. I'm Shannon. If it feels like things just haven't been going your way lately, just blame it on Mercury retrograde. We are currently in a Mercury retrograde right now until July 23rd, which I like to use as an excuse anytime anything goes awry. But it is widely associated with communication delays, technology glitches, and travel mishaps. So it's going until July 23rd, and then the next Mercury retrograde, in case you want to mark it down, October 24th to November 13th.

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1: 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I'm Shannon, and while all eyes were on trying to figure out exactly when Travis and Taylor were getting married, another celebrity marriage might have snuck right under our noses. Miley Cyrus's mom, Tish, might have hinted that Miley and her fiancé Max actually already tied the knot. She referred to Max recently as Miley's husband, which she might just be saying because they will soon be husband and wife, but could be that they're already married. We were good.

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And if you've ever wanted to play a guitar like Shawn Mendes plays, you're in luck because he has just partnered with C.F. Martin & Co. for two new signature guitars that you can buy yourself. One is a very highly limited instrument that they say is inspired by a stage guitar. 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

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Alexander Stewart, Broken by You on Virgin Radio. I'm Shannon. 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
1: Con the Artist, Where's Your Girlfriend on Virgin Radio. I'm Shannon, and I'm going to miss the World Cup, mainly because it really feels like it's bringing so many people together from so many different countries, just together in unity. And this is a great example of that. So there was a game that was played between Argentina and Egypt that a lot of people on a flight weren't able to watch without purchasing the flight's Wi-Fi. So one guy decided to buy Wi-Fi, put the game up on his laptop, and then he held it up in the air on the flight so that anyone behind him who wanted to watch the game could watch as well. And there ended up being a pretty decent sized group of people that stood up, got closer to the computer so they could all watch and celebrate the game together. That's the unity I'm talking about. It's Virgin Radio.

0: Dead.
1: Olivia Rodrigo, Drop Dead on Virgin Radio. And we have had so much incredible music come out lately and still so much to look forward to. Olivia's new album was released on June 12th. We got Madonna's new album that came out last week. New albums coming out still, like Gracie Abrams, Shania Twain, Ariana Grande. The list goes on and on.

French Montana and Max B with Ever Since You Left Me on Virgin Radio. And the shout out of the day is going to anyone who can speak more than one language. It's said that by being able to speak at least two languages, you are helping keep your brain young, and your brain activity is a lot more active than those who just speak one. And it's just very impressive.

Jonas Brothers with Sucker on Virgin Radio. I'm Shannon. And this is so impressive. The Jonas Brothers just sold out two nights at Madison Square Garden. So they added a third show that also sold out. So this three-show run, they are calling the Burning Up Tour all over again. And it's happening in New York, August 20th, 21st, and 22nd.

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1: Hi, it's Gracie Abrams, and this is my new song, Hit the Wall. I hit the wall.

Gracie Abrams. Hit the Wall on Virgin Radio. We are now officially 1 week away from Gracie's new album coming out. And she says when writing this album, she was really careful about conflict and pain coming from less of a place of pointing fingers and more so of having been on both sides. She said that she really wanted to focus on both the protagonist and the antagonist of each song.

Harry Styles, American Girls on Virgin Radio. I'm Shannon, and there are two new shows that started this week that are so exciting. Amazing Race Canada, season 12 kicked off, and then Canada's Drag Race All-Stars. The first time they've done an All-Star season in Canada. It is a 6-episode spinoff series that features 9 queens competing in front of the host and judge, Brooklyn Heights, who is also joined by the iconic queens from Canada's Drag Race, both Jimbo and Priyanka. Both those shows you can watch on Crave.

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That is Lolo the Punisher on Virgin Radio. The big movie that is out this weekend is the live action Moana. And I actually had the chance to talk to the costume designer of the movie, who spent 3 years with a massive team making every item that you see them wearing in the film. They took from different Polynesian cultures that inspired the film. And the grass skirts that you see, especially the ones that Maui is wearing in the film, they said they couldn't figure out how to make the perfect fake leaves for the grass skirts. So all the grass skirts are completely

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The University of Silicon Valley is offering a $15,000 scholarship to their school, but you have to complete all 115 advancements in Minecraft. So there you go. Now you have a reason to spend all day inside playing video games. I'm just sitting homesick.

Virgin Radio. So there's a new update you may have seen on Instagram. It's called Meta Muse, where Meta now has switched on by default a feature that lets anyone use your photos on Instagram to make AI images out of them, which for the most part, people do not want. And this was not an option. This was something that was automatically turned on your Instagram account. So if you do want to turn that setting off, you just have to go into your settings on Instagram and look for the part that says sharing and reuse. Under that, you'll be able to turn that toggle off to prevent Meta from being able to allow anyone to make AI images out of your Instagram photos. Who wants that?

Drake, Passion Fruit on Virgin Radio. I'm Shannon. Imagine finding out you're wearing a dress backwards because it was posted about online. Anne Hathaway is expecting her third child, and she saw a headline recently talking about how she decided to wear a maternity dress backwards recently. The article was praising her for taking this creative liberty, but Anne only realized that she was wearing the dress incorrectly after seeing that article and that headline. But like Anne Hathaway, she had a good laugh about it. Michael.

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She did jazz versions of her songs with features as well. Norah Jones is on the album, as well as Nelly Furtado. Definitely worth checking out.

The Weeknd, Dancing in the Flames on Virgin Radio. I'm Shannon. Sometimes it can get a little confusing when artists go by an artist name that sounds like it's a band name, but it's really just one person. Virginia De Vegas, for example, just one guy. Bon Iver is one person. The Weeknd, even, who we just heard, that name technically sounds like a band, but we know it's one guy. Also, Tame Impala, one person.

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Virgin Radio, I'm Shannon. Do you typically have a side when someone comes to take a picture of you or you're standing next to someone in a photo? Do you have a side of your face that you prefer to show towards the camera? Turns out there is actually a quote-unquote correct side, and it's your left. There was a study that was done. They tested thousands of faces. The majority of the time, it was the left side that stood out the best for taking

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Attention Radio. So you know how pretty much every day is a national something. Today, there's three different national days. First of all, it is National Kitten Day. It's also National French Fry Day and National Pina Colada Day. Honestly, three of my favorite things. So take this as a sign to maybe go get some French fries, some pina coladas today. And after that, maybe adopt a

but you blew it. Thought you buried me, but I'm alive and living my best life. Yes. Tell me, how's it feel? Huh? Yeah, I was hot then, but I'm even hotter now.

Ariana Grande, Hate That I Made You Love Me on Virgin Radio. Really feels like we are living in the early 2000s right now with all the news that's been coming out lately. There is a new Cheetah Girls movie that is in the works. There's another Princess Diaries movie in the works. We got a Legally Blonde series that just came out. Even Little House on the Prairie is back with new episodes, a revival of that one. There is so much nostalgia

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If you want to help us decide the songs that are played on Virgin Radio, if there's a song that you want us to be playing, a song you want to hear, or maybe some songs you want to hear a little bit less, that's what we want to know from you. 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

Felix Kartell with The Way on Virgin Radio. Coming up next, we are getting into the good news stories going on around the world this week. There's always so much bad in the news making headlines, so we're going to shift that. We're going to focus on the good instead.

0: That is Olivia Rodrigo, Drop Dead on Virgin Radio. I'm Shannon. On Friday afternoons, we like to get into some of the good news stories going on around the week since, you know, typically we hear a lot of negative stuff. The remaining beluga whales that are at Marineland in Ontario are finally being removed. They're being transported to different aquariums across the states so that hopefully they can be provided a better care and life for them. A school in Utah that Paris Hilton and others have been trying to shut down due to being unsafe, their abusive practices, has now had their license revoked. This was actually the school that Paris was sent to as a teenager, and she's been actively fighting against. Also, there is a fan of England's soccer team. He decided to take his life savings and go on a World Cup trip with his grandpa. He's 21 years old. He said that he'd rather create memories with his granddad instead of using that money himself. And after his story was shared online, there was a company that ended up paying him the money that he had spent on the trip so that he could have that money and have those memories with his grandpa. How sweet is that?
1: Yeah, bunks and rungs.

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1: Oh my gosh, I'm dreading something that I have to do after work today.
0: What's
1: I've been
0: that?
1: Putting it off. I've got to mow the lawn. It's been so hot outside lately, so I've been using that as an excuse, but then it rained yesterday, and at this point, it's like,
0: are you
1: I may
0: that
1: as well
0: neighbor?
1: Be, I'm that neighbor, and yeah. and it's going to be like I'm plowing a cornfield.
0: Yeah.
1: At this point. It's pretty
0: What's
1: bad.
0: The state of your house right now? Like, is it at the point where you might as well just park a car on the lawn, you know, leave a barbecue out front by the side of the road?
1: My neighbor does have a toilet on the front lawn.
0: Oh, really?
1: Well, they didn't pick it up with the trash yesterday, so I can't have what's going on my house and that at the same time. We can't be those
0: really devaluing the neighborhood. Better cut that lawn. Happy Friday to you. It's Luke and Ray here on Virgin Radio with Ella Langley in Choosing Texas.

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1: You know, dreaming about winning the lottery and what you'd spend all your money on is a pastime that I think a lot of us share.
2: But this time, we were literally doing that the other day.
1: Yeah, just out of nowhere. But this has a little bit of a twist to it. Okay. The internet is fighting right now about this woman's decision. Woman in Quebec, she won $1 million on a lottery ticket. Mm-hmm. Now, she had the option of taking the $1 million lump sum.
2: Yeah.
1: Or she could get $1,000 a week for life. And she chose $1,000 a week for life.
2: Oh, interesting. Okay.
1: Yes.
2: There's a couple things here. I guess we should get into it in the next segment. But I feel like, how long is life? You know?
1: Right?
2: How long
1: is $1,000
2: going for?
1: She's only 20 years old. So in theory, she's got a lot of life left to live. But I would love to know what you think. Text us 999-999. You get the option. $1 million right now or $1,000 a week for life.
2: I think I'd pick what the girl did for sure. But let's chat about this in a second. Harry Styles, it's American Girls.

0: Luke and Ray in the afternoon on Virgin Radio, your number one hit music station. So was this like a cash for life situation that happened?
1: I believe so. Not quite the same because it's a lottery that happens in Quebec. But okay. This 20-year-old woman, she won the money on a scratch ticket. Mm-hmm. She won $1 million, but she chose, instead of taking that $1 million lump sum, she wanted $1,000 every week for life. So obviously the internet is debating this. There's still a few questions up in the air, like what does life mean? Because I know the Cash for Life lottery, life is 25 years, not okay. actually however long your life is. Yeah. So assuming that it is only 25 years, I can't find the fine print. Over that 25 years, you'll be getting like $1.3 million. So you do end up with more over time. Yeah. But then there's the interest you'd get on the $1 million. That's why the internet is fighting whether or not she made the right decision.
0: So 1,304 days, or weeks, sorry, in 25 mm-hmm. years. That's $1,304,000 that you get if you pick the $1,000 a week for life option.
1: So what are you picking?
0: I'm picking that. I am.
1: Okay. And I'll tell you why you're wrong.
0: Why?
1: Because it sounds like a good idea. Mm-hmm. And if you can't be trusted with $1 million, which a lot of us can't, great. Here's the thing, though. Inflation. Because 10 years from now, $1,000 is going to feel a lot different than the now. You know what I mean?
0: I see what you're saying, but at the same time, the $1 million that you get, I mean, $1 million isn't a lot. If you win $1 million, you still have to work. You're not saying sayonara and having a loud exit at your workplace, right?
1: Sadly, you're right. That is very true. But if you took that $1 million and put it in the bank and made interest on it over time, I just feel like if you did it properly, that would be the right choice. I just mean, in 20 years, $1,000, I hate to say it, but like, what's that going to feel like?
0: Yeah.
1: It's going to be like $400,
0: right?
1: Which is, you know?
0: Okay.
1: So
0: you're making me want to change my answer, but at the same time, I like the idea of just constant, steady cash flow coming into my account every single week. You know what I mean?
1: I absolutely agree with you on that. I don't know. It's
0: like in 3 weeks, I could take a trip somewhere, right? And it could be a nice trip. That $1 million sure might be in an account building interest, but what if I decide I want to buy a couple $500,000 houses and blow all the money on something ridiculous, right?
1: See, this kind of talk is making me think that maybe you shouldn't get $1 million lump sum.
0: All right, what would you do? $1 million or $1,000 a week for life? Send a text in to 999999.

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4: So if you missed it a few minutes ago, we were talking about this woman in Quebec who won the equivalent to, I don't know if they do this anymore, Cash for Life. Is that in Ontario? I don't they've moved it on to something else.
5: It's that general kind of contest. You can pick one big lump sum of $1 million, or you can choose to have $1,000 a week for the rest of your life.
4: Mm-hmm. They now call it, it might be like Bonne Fête de Maison or something like that. I don't know what it is. Anyway.
5: Est-ce que je peux aller à la toilette?
4: Yeah, that's right. Anyway, so that contest, what would you do? Would you pick $1 million or would you pick $1,000 a week for life? We'd love to hear from you. Send a text into 999-999. Shane, your thoughts?
6: I would take $1,000 a week for life.
4: Now, why is that?
6: Because $1 million, you could you can spend it really fast and then it's gone. At least if you have $1,000 a week, you know, you can still pay your bills and still live a normal life without having to worry about all the rest of the crap.
5: It would save you having your family coming to you for money, right? Because there's a big difference between $1,000 and $1 million.
6: Exactly, because when you have $1 million, you go, can I borrow, can I borrow? With $1,000, that's like a half week's of paycheck.
4: Yeah, right. Yeah. You might still have to ask people for money, right? With that extra $1,000. Now, Shane, what would you do with that first $1,000?
6: I would put it on a credit card.
4: Okay, you got to do the responsible thing, right? Okay, what would you do? Would you pick the $1 million, just one lump sum, or would you pick $1,000 a week for life? We're assuming, Ray, that it's 25 years?
5: Yeah, because life doesn't usually mean life. I know the Ontario Cash for Life Lottery, 25 years was their version of life.
4: Yeah, okay. All right.
5: So...
4: your thoughts on this? Send a text in to 999-999. Hey, this is the new Cameron Whitcomb. It's Kingdom of Fear on Virgin Radio. I'll show you what.

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2: Beth, you take the million?
3: 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For one, I asked the question, what if she died? Does that money continue or does it just go back to the corporation?
4: Right. That's a good point. I'm assuming it's in the fine print that it's your lottery winning, not somebody else's. So if you opted for the $1,000 a week for life, it's probably your life, not somebody else's.
3: So me, I would take the million just because, not that I think want to think anything negative, but just for that reason, you just never know.
2: You got to take the money and run. I get it. Absolutely.
3: Sure would.
2: Thanks, Beth. Hey, for context, this is what we're talking about. So there's this lottery in Quebec. It's kind of like Cash for Life, which I know it has a new name now. I can't remember. I've got to Google what that is here in Ontario. But the one in Quebec is called Winner Gagnon or something. And they can either take the $1,000 a week for life or take the lump sum of $1 million. So what would you do in that situation? I'd love to hear from you. Send a text into 999999. Give us about 10, 15 minutes. We'll do another update from John Rodenberg at TSN with FIFA World Cup. First, it's Zara Larsson, Midnight Sun on Virgin Radio.

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1: I'm John Rodenberg. France is through to the semifinals for a third straight World Cup. They did so with a dominant 2-0 win over Morocco, highlighted by who else?
2: Mbappe! Simply irrepressible! He insists on his moment!
1: Kylian Mbappe with his tournament-leading 8th goal to open the scoring in the 60th minute, and 6 minutes later, France added a second goal to put the game out of reach. Morocco mustered just a single shot to France's 8. France will get the winner of today's second quarterfinal between Spain and Belgium, which kicks off at 3 p.m. Eastern. Tomorrow, the other two semifinalists will be determined when England plays Norway and Argentina faces Switzerland. You can watch the FIFA World Cup matches on TSN, CTV, Crave, and streaming at TSN.ca. 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
1: And even before that, Wednesday, we've got the Lumineers performing, and we are going to be broadcasting live on both Wednesday and Friday from Harris Park in London.
0: Yeah, wherever you're listening from, if you are coming into the park, listen, there's still tickets available, rockthepark.ca, but come say hi to us. We'd love to see you. 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
1: Meta is making an update to their smart glasses technology. This is a very needed update. I'll tell you what it is in a couple of minutes.

0: Gamer, and what do you mean? It's Virgin Radio with Luke and Ray in the afternoon.
1: Meta is making an update to the software for their smart glasses. Mm-hmm. I think this is a very good idea in terms of updates. So if you try to tamper with the light that shows people that you're actually filming with your glasses, it'll now disable the camera.
0: Really?
1: Which, thank goodness, it's, those glasses are so creepy to me that you can walk around and film people with your glasses and people don't even know that you're filming. I hate it.
0: For those who don't know what the light does, right? Yeah, you could just walk into a room with those glasses on and no one would be any the wiser, you know? Like, it's,
1: yeah,
0: it's crazy.
1: Exactly. The light's there for a reason to let other people know, hey, there's a camera in your face.
0: So that's a good thing coming from Meta. Do you want to hear about the bad thing?
1: Oh, no. What?
0: Meta now has a new AI image policy with Instagram, so it will allow people to take your public photos and use them to generate AI images.
1: No.
0: This is one of those things that, you know, sometimes you get an update and it's like, oh, okay, all of these new features that you didn't opt in for, they're all turned on now.
1: Right.
0: So
1: now, do you know if this counts if your account is on private?
0: I think if your account's on private, you're okay.
1: Okay.
0: But if you do have a public account, you can turn it off. So you just have to navigate to your settings area. You should go down to the sharing and reuse tab. And then there's a section labeled allow people to see your content on Instagram with AI features on Meta. You need to toggle that on or off.
1: Good to know. This is a much better step by step process than when somebody like your aunt copies and pastes the I do not allow Facebook to use my photos.
0: I really feel like my aunt right now, though. Let me tell you.

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0: It's Luke and Ray in the afternoon on Virgin Radio, your number one hit music station. Can I guess why it might take longer to order your coffee at Starbucks?
1: Why is that?
0: Because there's like a new, some sort of Frappe Locochino on the menu that Becky wants to order?
1: It's not the really annoying secret menu item Becky wants. That's okay. Not the reason. The reason your order may take longer at Starbucks is because Starbucks now has a Green Apron Creators program. So they are actually encouraging their baristas to make TikTok content while they're at work.
0: Oh, wow. Interesting. Okay. So they'll be able to make additional money based on how many views their content might bring in.
1: I'm assuming so. Yeah. So that means that they will be kind of pulling double duty while they're making their coffee. They're going to be filming a video. It's really, really annoying to think that you could be rolling up to the window and there's your barista doing some kind of a TikTok dance. Hey, but don't get mad at them because it's a new policy.
0: Listen, I mean, it's not uncommon these days. We're mad because it's Starbucks and it's in the news and this is a big brand, but like Steve's Auto Shop is doing TikToks these days now. Like I see accounts left, right, and center of people who are not influencers making influencer style videos now.
1: Every police department, fire station, hospitals are doing it. We've got accountants doing it.
0: It's almost as if like if you aren't influencing at your job, you're doing it wrong, right?
1: Yeah, sadly, that's the way things have gone. It's just, I would prefer if they did it, while the store was closed, but
0: on
1: whatever.
0: Yeah. If I get a free drink out of it, put me in the video. Whatever, it's fine. Yeah. Somber's on its home record, Virgin Radio.

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0: Rock's new Moana movie debuts this weekend. It's expected to pull in $60 million at the box office in North America.
1: I'm seeing some really mixed reviews about this movie. Some people are annoyed because they say that it's really just a shot-for-shot remake of the cartoon Moana.
0: Yeah.
1: And then other people are saying it's the best remake that Disney has ever done, so...
0: Well, what do you expect?
1: Well, exactly. If you try to change it too much, then people complain.
0: Yeah, there's no winning, right?

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0: It's Luke and Ray in the afternoon on Virgin Radio, your number one hit music station. Okay, so everybody's getting into the tumblers these days. We were talking about Starbucks last hour, and they have, you know, their fancy cups that people line up to buy. Arby's now has a fancy cup, too. 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

0: Harry Styles, American Girls on Virgin Radio. It's Luke and Ray in the afternoon.
1: One of the rarest jobs in television is hiring right now.
0: Okay.
1: You want to work for Jeopardy? Because they are hiring one of the Clue writers.
0: Oh, wow.
1: Yeah. So there's only 10 people that write all of the clues and create all of the categories for all the, I guess, their answers mm-hmm. that you get on Jeopardy. So, yeah.
0: I am nowhere near smart enough for that job.
1: I know, right? It's...
0: Do they have like a site that they go to? Randomfacts.com or something, you know?
1: I feel like they can't just Google it because otherwise people would be onto them and they would know all the answers. But it's hard enough coming up with really good trivia questions as it is. And then you got to flip them and make them answers. But there's a reason why that the job pays $132,000 a year.
0: This is true.
1: Because it's hard to do.
0: $132,000 USD?
1: Yeah, I'm assuming it's American because it films in the States. So, yeah.
0: I would just chat GPT what answers have never been shown on Jeopardy before. That's a quick way to earn in some money right there.
1: You put that right on the top of your resume, Luke.

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1: Get ready to shake it. 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

0: French Montana on Virgin Radio. Luke and Ray in the afternoon. Went grocery shopping after the show yesterday, Ray?
1: Yeah.
0: And I saw it.
1: What? What did you see? No, can I guess?
0: Yeah.
1: Did you see Halloween candy?
0: I did. I saw a whole display. They had a whole section filled with those, you know, the multi-packs from, like, the different candy companies. There's, like, the chocolate ones and the gummy candies and this and that.
1: I am putting my foot down. Absolutely. Can we all as a team, can we decide not to purchase? Nobody purchase this Halloween candy in July, because then they're going to keep putting it out earlier and earlier and earlier. And I hate it.
0: Well, there was already somebody who wasn't boycotting, because I went by and I'm like, oh, look at that. And one guy walked up and he's like, isn't it great? And put it in his cart.
1: Oh, great.
0: Yeah.
1: Next week we're going to see Christmas trees. No.
0: It's Virgin Radio.

0: that is new from Lolo. It's called The Punisher on Virgin Radio. It's Luke and Ray in the afternoon.
1: I want to play a little guessing game with you. So you got a couple of minutes to come up with a number.
0: Okay.
1: How much time over your entire lifetime would you estimate that you spend in the bathroom? This is expressed as days. How many days over a lifetime do you spend in the bathroom?
0: Let's chat about that in two songs here on Virgin Radio.

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3: All right, what do you think? How much time over your lifetime do you spend in the bathroom?
4: I have two answers based on different eras. Pre-cell phone, shampoo bottle era,
3: I was going to say, I'm sure this number's jumped up with the invention of the smartphone.
4: Days, I would say 20 days in that era.
3: Back of the day. In
4: back
3: the shampoo
4: in the day,
3: bottle.
4: Back in the day.
3: Toothpaste tube days.
4: I feel like I'm not far off, though, now? I don't know.
3: Now, this number is about these days.
4: Okay, these days?
3: Smartphone days.
4: I'm gonna bump it up to like 35 or 40.
3: Prepare to be disappointed, my friends. Mm. The average person, it's different for men and women. Women spend more time in the bathroom than men.
4: Yeah.
3: I'm sure it's hair related or whatever, but 416 days.
4: What?
3: The average person spends 416 days in the bathroom in their lifetime.
4: Goodness.
3: Right?
4: That's wild.
3: Right? I know.
4: And listen, this isn't just going to the bathroom. This is, doing your
3: showering,
4: hair, showering. Sure. Yeah. Because if it was.
3: Looking at your face in that really close up mirror.
4: Yeah.
3: All that stuff.
4: If it was sitting on the toilet, like, there's creams for that. That's a lot of time.

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0: Hey guys, it's Taylor Swift, and this is my song, I Knew It, I Knew You. I knew it, I knew you. Hope you enjoy it.
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1: You know, dreaming about winning the lottery and what you'd spend all your money on is a pastime that I think a lot of us share.
2: We were literally doing that the other day.
1: Yeah, just out of nowhere. Yeah. But this has a little bit of a twist to it. Okay. The internet is fighting right now about this woman's decision. Woman in Quebec, she won $1 million on a lottery ticket. Mm-hmm. Now, she had the option of taking the $1 million lump sum.
2: Yeah.
1: Or she could get $1,000 a week for life. And she chose $1,000 a week for life.
2: Oh, interesting. Okay.
1: Yes.
2: There's a couple things here. I guess we should get into it in the next segment. But I feel like, how long is life? You know?
1: Right?
2: How long
1: is $1,000 going on for? She's only 20 years old. So In theory, she's got a lot of life left to live. But I would love to know what you think. Text us 999999. You get the option. $1 million right now or $1,000 a week for life.
2: I think I'd pick what the girl did for sure. But let's chat about this in a second.

0: Luke and Ray in the afternoon on Virgin Radio, your number one hit music station. So was this like a cash for life situation that happened?
1: I believe so. Not quite the same because it's a lottery that happens in Quebec. But okay. This 20-year-old woman, she won the money on a scratch ticket. Mm-hmm. She won $1 million, but she chose, instead of taking that $1 million lump sum, she wanted $1,000 every week for life. So obviously the internet is debating this. There's still a few questions up in the air, like what does life mean? Because I know the Cash for Life lottery, life is 25 years, not actually however long your life is. Yeah. So assuming that it is only 25 years, I can't find the fine print. Over that 25 years, you'll be getting like $1.3 million. So you do end up with more over time. Yeah. But then there's the interest you'd get on the $1 million. That's why the internet is fighting whether or not she made the right decision.
0: So 1,304 days, or weeks, sorry, in 25 mm-hmm. years. Yep. That's $1,304,000 that you would get if you pick the $1,000 a week for life option.
1: So what are you picking?
0: I'm picking that. I am.
1: Okay. And I'll tell you why you're wrong.
0: Why?
1: Because it sounds like a good idea. Mm-hmm. And if you can't be trusted with $1 million, which a lot of us can't, great. Here's the thing, though. Inflation. Because 10 years from now, $1,000 is going to feel a lot different than now. You know what I mean?
0: I see what you're saying, but at the same time, the $1 million that you get, I mean, $1 million isn't a lot. If you win $1 million, you still have to work. You're not saying sayonara and having a loud exit at your workplace, right?
1: Sadly, you're right. That is very true. But if you took that $1 million and put it in the bank and made interest on it over time, I just feel like if you did it properly, that would be the right choice. I just mean, in 20 years, $1,000, I hate to say it, but like, what's that going to feel like?
0: Yeah.
1: It's going to be like $400,
0: right?
1: Which is, you know?
0: Okay.
1: So
0: you're making me want to change my answer, but at the same time, I like the idea of just constant, steady cash flow coming into my account every single week. You know what I mean?
1: I absolutely agree with you on that. I don't know. It's
0: like in 3 weeks, I could take a trip somewhere, right? And it could be a nice trip. That $1 million sure might be in an account building interest, but what if I decide I want to buy a couple $500,000 houses and blow all the money on something ridiculous, right?
1: See, this kind of talk is making me think that maybe you shouldn't get $1 million lump sum.
0: All right, what would you do? $1 million or $1,000 a week for life? Send a text in to 999999.

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3: So if you missed it a few minutes ago, we were talking about this woman in Quebec who won the equivalent to, I don't know if they do this anymore, Cash for Life. Is that in Ontario? I don't think they've moved it on to something else.
4: It's that general kind of contest. You can pick one big lump sum of $1 million, or you can choose to have $1,000 a week for the rest of your life.
3: Mm-hmm. They now call it, so it might be like Bonne Fête de Maison or something like that. I don't know what it is. Anyway.
4: Est-ce que je peux aller à la toilette?
3: Yeah, that's right. Anyway, so that contest, what would you do? Would you pick $1 million or would you pick $1,000 a week for life? We'd love to hear from you. Send a text into 999-999. Shane, your thoughts?
5: I would take $1,000 a week for life.
3: Now, why is that?
5: Because $1 million, you can spend it really fast and then it's gone. At least if you have $1,000 a week, you know, you can still pay your bills and still live a normal life without having to worry about all the rest of the crap.
4: It would save you having your family coming to you for money, right? Because there's a big difference between $1,000 and $1 million.
5: Exactly, because when you have $1 million, you go, can I borrow? With $1,000, that's like a half week's of paycheck.
3: Yeah, right. Yeah. You might still have to ask people for money, right? With that extra $1,000. Now, Shane, what would you do with that first $1,000?
5: I would put it on a credit card.
3: Okay, you got to do the responsible thing, right? Okay, what would you do? Would you pick the $1 million, just one lump sum, or would you pick $1,000 a week for life? We're assuming, Ray, that it's 25 years?
4: Yeah, because life doesn't usually mean life. I know the Ontario Cash for Life Lottery, 25 years was their version of life.
3: Yeah, okay. All right. So... your thoughts on this? Send a text in to 999-999.

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2: Beth, you take the million?
3: I sure would. For one, I asked the question, what if she died? Does that money continue or does it just go back to the corporation?
4: Right. That's a good point. I'm assuming it's in the fine print that it's your lottery winning, not somebody else's. So if you opted for the $1,000 a week for life, it's probably your life, not somebody else's.
3: So, yeah. Me, I would take the million just because, not that I think any, you know, want to think anything negative, but just for that reason, you just never know.
2: You got to take the money and run. I get it. Absolutely.
3: Sure would.
2: Thanks, Beth. Hey, for context, this is what we're talking about. So there's this lottery in Quebec. It's kind of like Cash for Life, which I know has a new name now. I can't remember. I've got to Google what that is here in Ontario. But the one in Quebec is called Winner Gagnon or something. And they can either take the $1,000 a week for life or take the lump sum of $1 million. So what would you do in that situation? I'd love to hear from you. Send a text in to 999999.

0: Texas. It's Luke and Ray in the afternoon on Virgin Radio, your number one hit music station.
1: Speaking of choices, this woman in Quebec, she won the lottery. She won $1 million. But the internet is confused by her choice to not take the $1 million lump sum. She's taking $1,000 a week for life.
0: Carrie, your thoughts on this?
2: So I did the math. And $1,000 per week for $1 million is 1,000 weeks. That's just over 19 years. So the thing is that over a 19-year period, you're less likely, if you're getting $1,000 a week, to overspend. So most people that win the lottery, they spend it within a year. But if you're getting it over 19 years, you can't spend it all.
1: That's actually a really good point, because I was looking this up, and you will not believe this. Studies show that lottery winners are twice as likely to declare bankruptcy as the general population is.
2: Exactly, because they don't know what to do with this exuberant amount of money that they're getting.
1: Yeah.
2: It's not normal for them. So $1,000 per week, you don't notice that as much as if you get $1 million right now.
0: Yeah, that's what I was saying. I'd rather it be stretched out over a period of time. We had somebody text us actually and give us a whole plan of what to do with that $1 million if you take the lump sum. It looked like a ChatGPT prompt. It was like it was a financial plan for years. I think that text is still coming in. Pages and pages. Anyway.
1: Yeah.
0: Carrie, thank you so much for that. You have a good one, okay?
2: You too, thanks. Come closer to the music. Make me want you.

0: Okay, maybe you want to see the Lumineers. Maybe you want to see Shaggy and Omi and Afro Man and Fat Joe. And who else is going to be there that night? Nelly?
1: Us. We're going to be there, too.
0: Oh, yeah, right. Rock the Park is coming up. It starts on Wednesday. It goes Wednesday to Saturday. We're going to be there on Wednesday and Friday. So if you're going to downtown London for that show, we would love to see you at our Virgin Radio booth.
1: And you know what? We're going to be there for our entire show for both of those days. That's a long time. If you've got any, like, hacks to surviving a festival, staying cool, staying hydrated.
0: Yes.
1: Foods.
0: Please text us.
1: Yes. What to wear. We would love all of your advice, please.
0: And we might, do we have extra tickets? I don't know. Maybe I'm wrong
1: here. I feel like you should keep one ear on us on Wednesday and Friday, because there's a good chance that we might be able to get you in kind of last second.
0: Virgin Radio, it's Harry Styles and American Girls.

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0: Windsor's number one hit music station, 93.9 Virgin Radio. It's Luke and Ray in the afternoon. Can I tell you a little bit of fiction? Can I? This is a fiction story, okay?
1: Okay.
0: It starts in a land far, far away. Actually, not too far from here. The Gordie Howe Bridge. It's about that. There's some news that's just broke. And apparently, it's expected to open before August 1st.
1: Wait, is this real or not? Or
0: This is from the news. This is from CTV. So they're saying that, you know, there was that political dispute. I think it was supposed to open. Was it June? We were supposed to do, like, the ribbon cutting. Everything was planned. I think they had, like, the first car to go over and the whole ceremonial thing. And then, you know, politicians got involved and they're like, no, we're not doing that because we're not friends yet. So let's make a handshake. Let's make a deal, right?
1: So embarrassing.
0: Maybe you can come over to my playground at some point, but we have to sort out the terms here. So it looks like, as of August 1st, car traffic should be moving on the Gordie Howe Bridge. I think they've come to some sort of agreement.
1: Okay. What is it going to happen? Really? Okay, let's all bet together right now.
0: Is money down, or what are we doing?
1: Text us 999999. Luke, I will bet you. Do you think it's going to open as scheduled?
0: No.
1: Okay, I'll bet you a coffee that it does.
0: Really? Okay.
1: Yeah.
0: Do I have to bet you something now? How does that work? Or do I just...
1: Yeah, you buy me a coffee if it doesn't open.
0: Okay.
1: Yeah.
0: I say earliest is Christmas. It'll be a Christmas miracle. We shall see. All right.
1: Maybe we should just put a little mistletoe right in the middle there so that the U.S. and Canada can kiss and make up.
0: Yes. So where's the

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2: Meta is making an update to their smart glasses technology. This is a very needed update. I'll tell you what it is in a couple of minutes.

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2: Meta is making an update to the software for their smart glasses. I think this is a very good idea in terms of updates. So if you try to tamper with the light that shows people that you're actually filming with your glasses, it'll now disable the camera.
3: Really?
2: Which, thank goodness. It's, those glasses are so creepy to me that you can walk around and film people with your glasses and people don't even know that you're filming. I hate it.
3: For those who don't know what the light does, right? Yeah, you could just walk into a room with those glasses on and no one would be any the wiser, you know? Like, it's,
2: yeah,
3: it's crazy.
2: Exactly. The light's there for a reason to let other people know, hey, there's a camera in your face.
3: So that's a good thing coming from Meta. Do you want to hear about the bad thing?
2: Oh, no. What?
3: Meta now has a new AI image policy with Instagram, so it will allow people to take your public photos and use them to generate AI images.
2: This is one of those things
3: that, you know, sometimes you get an update and it's like, oh, okay, all of these new features that you didn't opt in for, they're all turned on now.
2: Right.
3: So
2: now, do you know if this counts if your account is on private?
3: I think if your account's on private, you're okay.
2: Okay.
3: But if you do have a public account, you can turn it off. So you just have to navigate to your settings area. You should go down to the sharing and reuse tab. And then there's a section labeled allow people to see your content on Instagram with AI features on Meta. You need to toggle that on or off.
2: Good to know. This is a much better step by step process than when somebody like your aunt copies and pastes the I do not allow Facebook to use my phone for those.
3: I really feel like my aunt right now, though. Let me tell you.

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1: Wake up in the morning feeling like, grab my glasses, I'm out the door. I'm gonna hit this city before I leave. Brush my teeth with a bottle of Jack, 'cause when I leave for the night, I ain't coming back.

0: Luke Henry in the afternoon on Virgin Radio, your number one hit music station. Can I guess why it might take longer to order your coffee at Starbucks?
1: Why is that?
0: Because there's like a new, some sort of Frappe Locochino on the menu that Becky wants to order?
1: It's not the really annoying secret menu item Becky wants. That's okay. Not the reason. The reason your order may take longer at Starbucks is because Starbucks now has a Green Apron Creators program. So they are actually encouraging their baristas to make TikTok content while they're at work.
0: Oh, wow. Interesting. Okay. So they'll be able to make additional money based on how many views their content might bring in.
1: I'm assuming so. Yeah. So that means that they will be kind of pulling double duty while they're making their coffee. They're going to be filming a video. It's really, really annoying to think that you could be rolling up to the window and there's your barista doing some kind of a TikTok dance. Hey, but don't get mad at them because it's a new policy.
0: Listen, I mean, it's not uncommon these days. We're mad because it's Starbucks and it's in the news and this is a big brand. But like Steve's Auto Shop is doing TikToks these days now. Like I see accounts left, right, and center of people who are not influencers making influencer-style videos now.
1: Every police department, fire station, hospitals are doing it. We've got accountants doing it.
0: It's almost as if, like, if you aren't influencing at your job, you're doing it wrong, right?
1: Yeah. Sadly, that's the way things have gone. It's just, I would prefer if they did it, while the store was closed, but whatever.
0: If I get a free drink out of it, like, put me in the video. Whatever, it's fine. Yeah.

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0: weekend plans. What are you up to, Ray?
1: I am actually going to my hometown of Elora, Ontario for a little party tomorrow.
0: What's up in Elora? What kind of party?
1: Sitting by a pool, barbecuing, summer shaker, yeah.
0: I am one of our coworkers across the hall here invited me to a croquet tournament, so I'm playing croquet for the first time in my life.
1: Who? Name names.
0: Weaver, right there.
1: I don't recall Weaver asking me about that, but I was busy anyways.
0: Oh, okay. I was going to say you could come, but I want to go to the pool afterward in Elora, all right?
1: Croquet, that's not the one with the horses, is it?
0: I have no idea. No clue. I'm going to find out tomorrow. Miles is in next. It's Virgin Radio. Have a great weekend.

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Samba with Homewrecker kicking off the night show on Virgin Radio. Happy Friday. Hey, I'm Miles. He never misses, does he, Samba? Just turned 21 last weekend. He's got a brand new song called My Body Isn't Ready that just dropped. I'm going to play it for you here on the night show before 8 p.m. tonight. Let's go with Justin Bieber.

0: Did you see who delivered the match ball ahead of the Spain-Belgium game today at the World Cup? None other than Canada down, Tate McRae. My favourite part about the whole thing was Twitch streamer iShowSpeed not having a clue who she was.
1: Who was Tate McRae? Who was that? Oh.
0: How do you not know who Tate McRae is, honestly? Virgin Radio.

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0: my daily headlines correspondent, my AI friend, Deepfake Drake. Happy Friday. What are we going to be talking about?
1: Happy Friday, Miles. So the mayor of New York has revealed how much Taylor Swift and Travis Kelce's wedding actually cost the city. Details next.
0: I'm sure it's a lot. Olivia Rodrigo with Drop Dead first.

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2: Happy Friday, Miles. Well, this time last week, Taylor Swift and Travis Kelce were dancing the night away, surrounded by celebrity guests as New York City shut down streets and security ramped up for one of the biggest weddings in recent memory.
0: That's right.
2: Now we're finding out what it cost the city to host it. NYC Mayor Zarin Mamdani says the event paid $160,000 in permit fees to cover road closures and logistics, adding taxpayers weren't left footing the bill. Turns out the only thing bigger than the guest list was the permit fee.
0: Taxpayers weren't footing the bill, you said.
2: Correct. The wedding organizers paid the city, not the public. What's almost more impressive is that a week later, we've still barely seen anything from inside the wedding.
0: Who knows? Maybe we never will.

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Somber with My Body Isn't Ready on Virgin Radio. 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